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9: A look around your community. A mistrial was declared Tuesday in the 2024 stabbing death of a Fort Campbell soldier, Katia Duenas Aguilar. That came after new evidence was presented. A status hearing has been set at the Montgomery County Court Center. Parents and medical providers have raised concerns about new requirements, making it harder for some students to receive support during the school day. A new Tennessee law is affecting Clarksville, Montgomery County schools. And another traffic shift is planned for around 7 miles of interstate in Christian County. Westbound traffic on I-24 will be reduced to one lane before crossing over to the eastbound lane between mile markers 85 and 92. The work is expected to go through November. For more, go to the Clarksville Now and Christian County Now app.
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0: On your way in this morning, we don't have any accidents taking place. And as far as any backed up traffic, none of that either. There will be some later on in the school zones. We can let you know if you are commuting to Nashville. Eastbound lanes of I-24 are open. I'm Lee Irwin.
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0: A look around your community. A mistrial was declared Tuesday in the 2024 stabbing death of a Fort Campbell soldier, Katia Duenas Aguilar. That came after new evidence was presented. A status hearing has been set at the Montgomery County Court Center. Parents and medical providers have raised concerns about new requirements, making it harder for some students to receive support during the school day. A new Tennessee law is affecting

0: On your way in, dispatch in Clarksville has let us know there's been a crash. Wilma Rudolph Boulevard at Trenton Road, and apparently quite a bit of backed up traffic in that area. So avoid it if you can. Other than that, nothing else right now. I'm Lee Irwin.
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0: Look around your community. A mistrial was declared Tuesday in the 2024 stabbing death of a Fort Campbell soldier, Katia Duenas Aguilar. That came after new evidence was presented. A status hearing has been set at the Montgomery County Court Center. Parents and medical providers have raised concerns about new requirements, making it harder for some students to receive support during the school day. A new Tennessee law is affecting Clarksville, Montgomery County schools. And another traffic shift is planned for around 7 miles of interstate in Christian County. Westbound traffic on I-24 will be reduced to one lane before crossing over to the eastbound lane between mile markers 85 and 92. The work is expected to go through November. For more, go to the Clarksville Now and Christian County Now app.
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1: Good morning. Temperatures starting out in the 60s and close to 70, increasing clouds as well. We'll be watching the radar for a few isolated thunderstorms that may develop today, turning more humid and highs near 90. I'm News 2 meteorologist Marcus Bagwell.

0: On your way in, if you are traveling on Wilmer Rudolph Boulevard in Clarksville this morning, there was an earlier crash at the intersection of Wilmer Rudolph and Trenton Road, and we understand that one part of the southbound lane is still blocked. I'm Lee Irwin.
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0: Look around your community. A mistrial was declared Tuesday in the 2024 stabbing death of a Fort Campbell soldier, Katia Duenas Aguilar. That came after new evidence was presented. A status hearing has been set at the Montgomery County Court Center. Parents and medical providers have raised concerns about new requirements, making it harder for some students to receive support during the school day. A new Tennessee law is affecting Clarksville, Montgomery County schools. And another traffic shift is planned for around 7 miles of interstate in Christian County. Westbound traffic on I-24 will be reduced to one lane before crossing over to the eastbound lane between mile markers 85 and 92. The work is expected to go through November. For more, go to the Clarksville Now and Christian County Now app.
10: Good morning. Temperatures starting out in the 60s and close to 70. Increasing clouds as well. We'll be watching the radar for a few isolated thunderstorms that may develop today, turning more humid and highs near 90. I'm News 2 meteorologist Marcus Bagwell.

0: On your way in, want to remind folks in Christian County about that road work that is happening on Lafayette Road in Hopkinsville. Now, the project's redesigning the intersection of Highway 107 right there at Lover's Lane, and you'll find some backed up traffic in that area. I'm Leigh Irwin.
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1: Here is a look around your community. A mistrial was declared Tuesday in the 2024 stabbing death of a Fort Campbell soldier, Katia Duenas Aguilar. That came after new evidence was presented. A status hearing has been set at the Montgomery County Court Center. Parents and medical providers have raised concerns about new requirements, making it harder for some students to receive support during the school day. A new Tennessee law is affecting Clarksville, Montgomery County schools. And another traffic shift is planned for around 7 miles of interstate in Christian County. Westbound traffic on I-24 will be reduced to one lane before crossing over to the eastbound lane between mile markers 85 and 92. The work is expected to go through November. For more, go to the Clarksville Now and Christian County Now app.
2: Good morning. Temperatures starting out in the 60s and close to 70. Increasing clouds as well. We'll be watching the radar for a few isolated thunderstorms that may develop today, turning more humid and highs near 90. I'm News 2 meteorologist Marcus Bagwell.

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0: Rudolph Boulevard around Needmore Road. A little stop-and-go traffic on Madison Street at Memorial Drive, as well as some heavier spots over at Warfield Boulevard and Ted A. Crozier Senior Boulevard. I'm John Glass.
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0: Clarksville, Montgomery County Dispatch is reporting an accident at Wilmer Rudolph Boulevard and Athletic Avenue that is causing some traffic issues, so do keep an eye out for that and watch out for emergency services. We also have a broken car down in one of the lanes on Wilmer Rudolph Boulevard and Old Russellville Pike, so do keep an eye out for that as well. I'm John Glass.
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